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5: Tonight, expect periods of rain with a low of 57. Tomorrow will be mainly cloudy with a couple of showers and a high of 70. Tomorrow night will be mainly clear with a low of 55. By Wednesday, it will be warmer with intervals of bright sunshine and a high of 70.

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0: Don't forget to rock on with Jay Stu on the weekdays at noon as you take a break from the workday with the All Request Lunch. 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

0: The biggest hits on Big 104. We are wrapping up another 30-minute Big Music Marathon with Harvey Danger, Flagpole Sitta, and before that, Yes, Owner of a Lonely Heart. 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We have Def Leppard coming up, Tom Cochran. We also have Pretenders, Vertical Horizon, Frey. Right after an AccuWeather forecast on Big 104, stick around.
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3: Tonight, expect periods of rain with a low of 57. Tomorrow will be mainly cloudy with a couple of showers and a high of 70. Tomorrow night will be mainly clear with a low of 55. By Wednesday, it will be warmer with intervals of bright sunshine and a high of 77. Thursday, we'll see variable clouds with a couple of showers and a high of 79. For Blueberry Broadcasting, I'm AccuWeather meteorologist Jason Caterina.

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0: The biggest hits, Big 104. You're listening to Nikki at Night. Wanted to remind you, don't forget to hang out with Ryan Cody tomorrow for the Top 6 at 6. He's going to be bringing you the top 6 songs from 1981. It's all brought to you by Rocky's Ace Hardware, Congress Avenue, Bath. 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

0: The biggest hits, Big 104, Earth, Wind, and Fire, Let's Groove. And before that, Police, Every Little Thing She Does Is Magic. Wrapping up another 30-minute big music marathon. We have another exclusive AccuWeather forecast on the way, and we also have Toto coming up. 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
4: Tonight, expect periods of rain with a low of 57. Tomorrow will be mainly cloudy with a couple of showers and a high of 70. Tomorrow night will be mainly clear with a low of 55. By Wednesday, it will be warmer with intervals of bright sunshine and a high of 77. Thursday, we'll see variable clouds with a couple of showers and a high of 79. For Blueberry Broadcasting, I'm AccuWeather meteorologist Jason Caterina.

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0: 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Want to wish Cyndi Lauper a happy birthday. She's 73 years old today. Happy birthday to one of the most influential female artists of all time. And on the way, another influential female artist, Madonna. She's going to kick off another 30-minute big music marathon on Big 104.
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0: 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We're wrapping up another 30-minute Big Music Marathon with Four Non-Blondes, What's Up? And before that, Joan Jett, I Love Rock and Roll. On the way, we have another AccuWeather forecast, and we'll be right back with Hall & Oates on Big 104.
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0: 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You're listening to Nikki at Night. I'm going to be wrapping things up here pretty soon, but stick around because we have another 30-minute big music marathon, and John Mellencamp is going to kick it off here on Big 104.
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You're in the middle of a 30-minute big music marathon with John Mellencamp. Here's Billy Idol with Moni Moni. This is Nikki at Night saying goodnight. I'll be back tomorrow from 7 to midnight.

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1: Overnight, expect rainy conditions with a low of 57. On Tuesday, it will be mainly cloudy and cooler with a few showers, reaching a high of 67. Tuesday night will be mainly clear with a low of 56. Wednesday will bring pleasant weather with intervals of bright sunshine and a high of 77. Thursday will have variable clouds with a few showers and a high of 79. For Blueberry Broadcasting, I'm AccuWeather meteorologist Jason Caterina.

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2: Overnight, expect rainy conditions with a low of 57. On Tuesday, it will be mainly cloudy and cooler with a few showers, reaching a high of 67. Tuesday night will be mainly clear with a low of 56. Wednesday will bring pleasant weather with intervals of bright sunshine and a high of 77. Thursday will have variable clouds with a few showers and a high of 79. For Blueberry Broadcasting, I'm AccuWeather meteorologist Jason Caterina.

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1: I had an ex one time that was like, I don't understand why you like this so much. 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Yeah. 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
5: Overnight, expect rainy conditions with a low of 57. On Tuesday, it will be mainly cloudy and cooler with a few showers, reaching a high of 67. Tuesday night will be mainly clear with a low of 56. Wednesday will bring pleasant weather with intervals of bright sunshine and a high of 77. Thursday will have variable clouds with a few showers and a high of 79. For Blueberry Broadcasting, I'm AccuWeather meteorologist Jason Caterina.

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2: Overnight, expect rainy conditions with a low of 57. On Tuesday, it will be mainly cloudy and cooler with a few showers, reaching a high of 67. Tuesday night will be mainly clear with a low of 56. Wednesday will bring pleasant weather with intervals of bright sunshine and a high of 77. Thursday will have variable clouds with a few showers and a high of 79. For Blueberry Broadcasting, I'm AccuWeather meteorologist Jason Caterina.

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1: The very first season of Black Mirror, there was an episode. It starred the actor Domhnall Gleeson. He died. His wife ordered this AI person that was modeled completely and perfectly on her husband. If I had a robot version of my father, this is the kind of thing my father used to say to us. You know, Sherry, I never wanted any of you kids. Aw. Aw. Stop. I'm getting the big head.
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3: Overnight, expect rainy conditions with a low of 57. On Tuesday, it will be mainly cloudy and cooler with a few showers reaching a high.

High of 67. Tuesday night will be mainly clear with a low of 56. Wednesday will bring pleasant weather with intervals of bright sunshine and a high of 77. Thursday will have variable clouds with a few showers and a high of 79. For Blueberry Broadcasting, I'm AccuWeather meteorologist Jason Catarina.

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3: Listening to the part about how TSA lets you fly with so many different things and foods and stuff like that, which I think it's the right thing. So, what if another option in the Bob and Sherry show at bobandsherry.com, or you can just use the drop-down menu from the app, you had some sort of an insulated travel eco-friendly somehow container. Maybe you'd have to be made out of bamboo with some dead air space. Maybe you, no, metal they might not like. But anyways, make some sort of a container that you could travel with your full meals. So you don't have to pull a chicken out of your purse and start ripping off limbs and stuff like that. But you could each have your own meal in there, and it would be the Bob and Sherry show, and it'd be like saving America one meal at a time, and keep it a nice place for the aliens when they take over. Well, then again, is it aliens or AI is gonna win? I hope it's the aliens, but I was just thinking that that would be really cool because I just have so many thoughts when you guys start talking, and it's so nice. And you guys always, you know, try to give somebody a break, you know, because they might have been having a bad day. They could have been having a good reason for their come apart or whatever's happening there. But, you know, you do stick by it. You know, I always say in my family, you only break one law at a time, just one law at a time. And that is kind of like yours. What I can't remember now, but I have to go. Let me bite.
4: I love how she says that. Like, that is an issue that comes up all the time. Now, I've told you before, we only break one law at a time.
5: What I love about that, is that it was unhinged, and yet I had no trouble following that at all.
6: No,
4: yeah, that's true.
5: That all made perfect sense to me. I don't know what I'm wishing for anymore. I don't know that if I'm wishing for aliens or portals, or I don't even know what I'm wishing for. Reality has officially gotten so peculiar that I'm over here just, well, let's see what happens next. How about you, Lamar, as the most, I don't know what the word, as the most normal of us.
4: Yeah, that's true.
5: That's the best word I can come up with. As the most normal of us, although we've certainly quirked you up. Well, what are you wishing for at this point?
6: Well, the AI is more troubling to me because it's a cold thing. There's no emotion. There's no heart. There's no nothing. I have to assume that an alien could be talked to and reasoned with, and possibly know what empathy is. I just don't think the AI has that capability.
7: Especially if the aliens are actually us from the future, from the not future. From some yes. faraway planet.
6: Yes. Yes.
5: I just think
6: the AI is just too dangerous. Too dangerous.
5: I like my chances with an intelligent praying mantis who has developed the ability for interstellar travel over a bunch of zeros and ones in a machine. I completely agree with you on that.
6: They can't be total idiots if they can get here. They cannot be.
5: Here's something to think about. Any civilization that reached the point of extremely sophisticated interstellar travel had to get there through some measure of cooperation.
4: Mm-hmm.
6: Yes.
5: So yeah,
6: they could spend their time fighting each other. They had to spend their time advancing themselves.
5: Like, we have burned our resources killing each other as a planet. Like, we can't spend enough money on war and mayhem.
7: We love to kill each other.
5: We love to kill each other. We love to lock each other up and torture each other and kill each other and then get t-shirts printed celebrating it. But in order to reach the point where you can break out of your own solar system, your own star system, we'll say, because the sun is a star. In order to get there, there would have to be extraordinary levels of agreement and cooperation and mutual dependency. So that's why I'm with you, Lamar.
6: Where could we have gone if we would cooperate with each other? and have a go. What do you think we could be doing?
7: Go ahead.
5: I was in a Walmart. I took my mom to Walmart a couple days ago, and we're in the Walmart parking lot, and I'm watching two people like playing chicken with their cars. We can't even park here on Earth, you know? So I think, Lamar, you make a great point that you'd rather take your chances with a giant, angry reptilian alien than any AI anywhere at any time. It's the Bob and Sherry Show.
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2: Can I be catty?
3: Yes, please.
2: Can I have permission to be catty for just a minute? I try really hard, and I don't succeed all the time, but I try really hard to, like, not take shots at people for what they look like or, you know, what they're wearing, unless they're incels on, like, my social media accounts, in which case I do not hesitate to point out that that pig would like his tiny little pissy eyes back, James. Like, whatever. Like, if you come at me, I'm going to, like, be unkind. But I try really hard to see things come across my newsfeed and to receive them in a spirit of goodness and gratitude. But this headline, y'all, Kanye West's wife, Bianca Censori, shocks again as she goes braless in a sheer thong leotard in Switzerland. Folks, the only thing that would shock me about Kanye and Bianca is if that woman had on underpants and a coat. Like, every time I see the two of them, I'm like, is this what? When I say braless in a sheer thong leotard, here's what I want you to picture. You know a leotard, like a dance leotard?
4: Yeah.
2: Now make it sheer, make it a thong, slap on some stilettos, and head out to dinner. I am not shocked at all by that, because at this point, it would be shocking if they were dressed like regular, normal humans.
3: Yeah.
2: Right?
3: Yeah. No doubt. I don't get it.
2: Now, I have, like many American women, I suffer from dysmorphia and disordered eating. And I simply could not sit down at a restaurant in a sheer thong leotard and enjoy my ravioli. You know what I mean? Like, I just couldn't do it. She can, and I'm yay queen. And I don't know their marriage. I don't know them. Ain't none of my business. And why do I think that she's his victim? Well, that's just my opinion, and I'm wrong. Ain't none of my business what's going on there. I'm just asking the news entertainment industry to stop pretending that any of us are shocked by anything that man and his wife
3: just
2: does.
3: Just quit doing it, because we don't care. At this point, we don't care.
2: Do you think Lamar, could you or Carla really comfortably enjoy a meal dressed in a sheer thong? At home, even. I mean, even at home, could you?
3: I really don't think.
2: I'd like you to give that some thought and get back. Ask Carla as a woman, because you know there's so you have to feel comfortable in your, and she does. Yeah, and she looks great, by the way. Let it be said that if anybody can pull off a braless sheer thong leotard, it is this woman.
4: Yeah.
2: Are you looking at it, Max?
5: Yeah.
2: But now let me ask you the big question: Are you shocked?
5: No, unfortunately.
2: Not even a little bit. But if she was wearing a pair of jeans and a long sleeve sweater, would you be shocked? I would.
3: That would be news. That would be huge news.
2: Actually, that would be news. All right. I'm going to get out of the litter box now. That was catty. I'm sorry. I hate myself. It's the Bob and Sherry Show.

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0: Welcome to the show, everybody. Welcome to Tuesday.
12: Yay, Tuesday.
0: How are we today?
12: Just great, Sherry. Just great.
0: Are we good? Doc, are you there? And if you're there, are you good?
11: And by the way, thank you for buying all those Doc, are you there shirts. Good heavens, we've sold some.
12: Yes.
0: Get them. Is he the there, though? Now I'm concerned.
11: Store. Is he there?
0: Doc, are you there?
13: I mean,
0: thank goodness. Sometimes we'll say, Doc, are you there? And there's not an answer. And I admit, my first thought isn't, oh, he's getting something to drink, or perhaps he's in the bathroom. My first thought is he's been murdered. My mom said to me, she's like, honey, I think you should watch less of those shows. It's making you paranoid.
11: It's happening somewhere, Sherry. You're just prepared.
0: Less Dateline. You know, you guys don't even understand the amount of things that I'm like, oh, I wish I could talk about this on the show, but people don't care and it'll be weird. And I don't, you know, I'm trying so hard to be a normal girl like the other girls. But I learned something so freaking cool last night that I must share. You know how like a salamander, if it gets its little arm whacked off or it loses its tail, you know how it can grow a new one? And everyone's like, boy, wouldn't it be great if people could regrow a finger or an eye or whatever? And oh, if only. It turns out this is Texas A&M's College of Veterinary Medicine and Biomed. They've discovered that we do have the ability, but it's been turned off in our genes for whatever reason. Now, please don't read anything sinister into this. Like, oh, and next I'm going to tell you that the reptilians came and no. We have a lot. The human genome is fascinating, and we're just decoding new things about it all the time. We have that ability, and it's just been kind of switched off. And maybe what they're trying to figure out is, could we turn it back on? Mm. Could we? Because what humans do instead of like salamanders will grow a new arm. What happens to a human? What happens to a human body with an injury? What happens at that injury site? I feel like a middle school teacher. Can anyone tell me what happens?
11: I feel like the student going,
0: I can't remember if it was, I honestly can't remember if it was yesterday, last year, or 10 minutes into the future when Max asked me if I did that thing in school where they tell you what you were supposed to be when you grew up.
11: Yeah.
0: Mine was journalist or teacher, right? So let me ask the class again. Can anyone raise your hand? Can anyone tell me what happens to the human body when it suffers an injury? Anyone? No?
11: It goes into shock. It heals itself.
0: Scar tissue.
11: Oh, yes.
0: Scar tissue.
12: Yeah.
0: See, salamanders, they just grow a new arm. We get scar tissue. So, for the salamander, those cells gather into a structure that's the foundation for a new arm. Our cells gather into a structure that's the foundation for scar tissue. But what if we could figure out how to turn it on? Then, and this is especially valuable with the upcoming 4th of July holiday, because we are going to have folks who lose a finger to fireworks.
11: Sadly.
0: Right?
12: Yeah.
0: How amazing would it be if we could, at some point in the future, turn that back on? And people could think about how different the world would be if you could regrow that lost limb. Think about what this would mean for soldiers who are hurt in combat and come home. Think about like how incredible this would be. Oh, sure. It's not as good as, I don't know, like some whatever is on social media today, some new technique to lose weight or whatever. Nobody cares. But if you could regrow bones and tendons, ligaments,
11: that would be amazing.
0: And to think that we have that

0: ability inside us just waiting to be awakened? I don't know. Science is pretty cool.
1: I believe it. I believe it's going to happen.
0: You know, I promise you that the show is not going to remain super sciencey. I mean, we're going to visit an island full of angry disease monkeys later on
1: Sherry,
0: today.
1: Do we have the same thing for like my dignity? Can we regrow that, or is that gone forever as well?
0: Once human dignity is gone, there's no bringing that back.
1: I see.
0: Yeah, that's gone. But you know what, Max? If you're honest, have you really missed it?
1: I've gotten used to not having it. Yeah.
0: Yeah.
1: All right.
0: Most days you forget. It's not even there.
1: Yeah. Probably just as well.
2: You missed something you never had.
0: Ow. Oh, ouch. It's the Bob and Sherry Show.
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2: Hi, everybody. It's Megan from New Hampshire. I am sitting in my car. It is currently 89 degrees out at 10 o'clock in the morning, and it is about 70% humidity. And I'm listening to you guys talking about the wet sock technique. And I thought I would share my technique that I do for my daughter at night after she spends the day outside at summer camp and at school that doesn't have AC. So she has these stuffed animals that they called warmies, and they're adorable and they're super soft and they're filled with rice and they smell like lavender, and you can warm them up in the winter so they're nice and warm and put them under your sheets. You have a warm bed. But what a lot of people don't know is you can actually also put them in the freezer. And so in the summertime, in the morning, I take her warmies, she has a couple, and I put them in the freezer. And then right before bed, about 10 minutes before bed, I take them out of the freezer and I put them in her bed under her blanket, her little sheet there. So her bed is nice and cool and her warmies are cold, and she can hug on those, and she likes to put them on her feet to keep her cool or warm, depending on the season. So I have one as well. I like to warm it up in the winter time. I don't use it as much in the summer because I'm always cold. And so right now is the only time that my feet aren't frozen. So that's all. Thought I'd share that with you because wet socks, ew, I can't even imagine. So try it. Let me know. Talk to y'all later. Bye.
3: I love this. I didn't realize, it never occurred to me you could do that. I'm so glad you called, because we're in for a really scorching summer, and I've already seen people, our listeners, whose AC is down. Yeah. I've seen them posting about it on social. Oh, yeah.

0: comprehending how sacrificing we are, right? Or how many things we're doing for them. We teach them to say please and thank you, but a lot of times you're much, much, much further down the road before you look back and go, oh my God, all those summer nights, my mom froze my stuffed animals and put them in my bed so that they would be yep. cool. Like that's love as a verb, everybody. I'm going to just get all verklempt. Morons in the News is next. It's the Bob and Sherry Show.
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5: I'm Paul Wolf. Democratic Senate candidate Graham Platner has picked up the endorsement of Planned Parenthood ahead of his race against Republican Senator Susan Collins. Platner says he supports universal health care and access to Planned Parenthood services. Collins' office responded by highlighting her strong record of working to protect health care access in Maine. Democrats are criticizing Republican gubernatorial nominee Bobby Charles, arguing his proposal to eliminate the state income tax would lead to major cuts in health care, education, and other services. Charles' campaign dismissed the criticism, saying he will focus on cutting taxes, lowering the cost of living, addressing crime, and increasing housing opportunities for Mainers. A Washington County man is dead following a high-speed crash in Charlotte. State police say Robert Bagia Jr., 40, of Whiting, crashed off Charlotte Road early Saturday after threatening people with a gun at a Callis bar and speeding off before officers arrived. Investigators say Bagia was later seen driving an estimated 150 miles per hour before losing control and being ejected from the vehicle. In Lewiston, police are investigating a shooting Sunday evening near Walnut and Howard Streets. Officers responded around 5 p.m. and are trying to identify a person they want to speak with about the case. Investigators say multiple shots were fired, and anyone with information is asked to contact Lewiston police.
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5: The Red Sox were walked off by the Colorado Rockies 3-2 in Denver. Aroldis Chapman was charged with the loss after allowing 3 runs on 4 hits in his relief appearance. Boston has dropped back-to-back games and will continue its 3-game series tonight. And World Cup action returns to Foxborough today as England takes on Ghana at Gillette Stadium. 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
9: Today will be mainly cloudy and cooler with a couple of showers, reaching a high of 66. Tonight, expect clouds to break with a low of 54. Tomorrow is expected to be pleasant with periods of clouds and sunshine, reaching a high of 77. Thursday will bring variable clouds with a couple of showers and a high of 79. Friday will be mostly cloudy with a couple of showers, reaching a high of 72. For Blueberry Broadcasting, I'm AccuWeather meteorologist Jason Caterina.

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4: A 19-year-old kid driving a car is in some pretty serious trouble. He crashed his car through a closed garage door. Then he took off before returning to the scene a few minutes later. So he crashes into the garage, gets back out of the garage, takes off like he's running away, and then he comes walking back a few minutes later. So an eyewitness caught it all on video. The vehicle that's busted through the garage, it hit a parked car. This was all at an apartment complex. Now, deputies believe that the teen was under the influence of hallucinogenic mushrooms when he drove out of the closed garage and then returned walking up just minutes afterwards. So the deputies took him into custody right there. Well, fire crews from a rescue squad later found the car. It was in a ravine. He had crashed it into a ravine a quarter of a mile away. So he'd been pretty busy. Crashes into a garage, comes back out, then he leaves the car in a ravine, and then for some reason, he walks back to the scene of the crime. He refused to surprise

0: sobriety test, so deputies got a warrant for a blood draw to determine his level of intoxication. Mm. He's facing charges for driving under the influence, hit and run, malicious mischief, and obstructing a law enforcement officer. It was just not a good day for him. Why he came back, I don't understand. It was inevitable he would have been caught, but it's crazy to come back. I don't know.
1: Why do you climb into the crocodile's mouth? Yeah.
0: Yeah, like, yeah, exactly.
1: Well, this next story out of Leesburg, Florida. You're only as old as you feel, I guess. Lake County deputies arrested two men for street racing. They were tearing along U.S. 27 in Leesburg at more than 100 miles an hour. Mm. One of them was Philip Signorino, 57 years old, who was behind the wheel of a red Corvette. And the other was William Bosworth, who is 85 years old, driving
0: Good
1: a gray
0: Lord.
1: Nissan. Pop-Pop was street racing at more than 100 miles an hour.
2: In a Nissan against a Corvette.
1: Against a Corvette. Deputies say that they clocked Pup's Nissan going about 110 miles an hour in a 45 mile an hour zone. And unlike yesterday's moron of the day, he wasn't even trying to get home to watch Love Island. He was just street racing for fun. Deputies clocked the Corvette at 125 miles an hour. Both men were stopped. Both men denied they were racing. Both men denied that they even knew each other. Deputies say that the 85-year-old did react appropriately after the Corvette swerved at him. Meanwhile, Signorino argued with the cops, who said that they'd clocked the Corvette going at 125 miles an hour. He said, "A Corvette is incapable of that speed. Sir, get that Corvette slander out your mouth, because you know they can go 125 miles an hour."
0: Oh, gosh, yes.
1: Then, because, you know, boys and their toys. Mm. Both men are brought in, and they're locked up. And a staffer at the Lake County Jail asks Signorino, "Hey, which car were you driving?" And Signorino goes, "The one that won, the Corvette." So for a couple of dudes that weren't racing, that was an interesting choice of words. And remember, one of them is 57 and the other is 85. Like, I guess this is more proof of we don't have a single grown-up left in this country. Both of them are facing serious charges of racing on a highway, dangerous excessive speeding, more than 50 miles over the speed limit. And they can't even plead youthful ignorance because, again, Bosworth is 85. That is morons in
3: the
1: news.
3: Can I tell you something? When I was a kid, I asked my father, I said, "The speed limit 65. Why does the speedometer go up to 120? And he looked at me and says, "That's a very good question, son. But now I know the answer because of morons in the news."
1: Because of morons in the news. It's the Bob and Sherry Show.
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2: Yo, I just listened to the podcast about cereal, and I would like to donate a box of Fruit Loops to Doc. So,
3: where I can do that.
4: Because I guess, Doc, are you there? I guess because you had said you'd never had the real brand name Fruit Loops.
5: Yeah, you know when you're in the grocery store and you have that the cereal aisle and you have that sad little section of the bag cereal.
6: Yeah.
4: Yes.
5: That's near the floor. That's where we would get the I guess there were the fruit rings or whatever you want to call them for the generic
4: Walmart Fruit Loops. Yeah. The Great Value, those are the fruit spins, I think. And then there's the fruit rounds. And there's also Fruity Crisp.
6: But Doc, let me ask you a question.
4: These generic
6: cereals. Since you've never had the real Fruit Loops, how do those, the fruit rings, how did they taste? Pretty good? Because you hadn't had anything else. Pretty good?
5: They were fine. They were good. Yeah. I mean, yeah. I assume they're all the same. It's all the same.
4: My grandma would buy the generic cereal stock. She would buy like once or twice a year, she would buy a brand name box of Frosted Flakes or Rice Krispies or Fruit Loops. And then she would keep refilling that box with the generic. And my brother would accuse her of doing this and she would argue with him. And when he would push the point, she would invoke the Blessed Mother. My brother made it his business to... It turned into like a Knives Out movie until he caught her in the act of putting the bag of, instead of Honey Nut Cheerios, I think they were called Nuttios or Nutty Rings or something. He's like, aha, I caught you.
5: We always did the generic cereal, but never generic soda. It was always the name brand soda.
7: We had generic soda growing up, but name brand cereal.
4: You can tell a difference. There is there is a difference between Pathmark Cola and Coca-Cola.
6: There really is.
4: What about instead of Cinnamon Toast Crunch, have you ever had a bowl of Buncho Cinnamon Squares? Like, they didn't even try to give that a clever name.
7: No.
5: No, it was either instead the Fruity Rings or the... regular flakes, just corn flakes.
4: Yeah. Ooh. Breakfast flakes, because they couldn't use the word corn. They had to call them breakfast flakes. This is the Bob and Sherry Show.
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11: I'm Paul Wolf. The woman accused of pulling the trigger in a deadly shooting in Lewiston is pleading not guilty. Monday, Elise Bergeron, 27, faced a judge and denied any involvement in the death of Malaya Powell, 22. Prosecutors claim Bergeron shot Powell in the chest back in March. If convicted of murder, Bergeron faces 25 years to life in prison. A Hudson man is facing several charges after allegedly speeding off from a traffic stop Monday evening. The Penobscot County Sheriff's Office says David DeFilippo, 38, stopped his vehicle and hoofed it before being arrested a short time later. He's charged with operating with a suspended license, refusing to stop for law enforcement, and refusing to submit to arrest. Lewiston police are investigating three vehicle thefts over the weekend. One stolen vehicle led to a chase and a crash off Sabatis Street, where six people fled. Four suspects were arrested, including two juveniles. Police are urging residents to lock their vehicles and remove valuables. And Searsport police are looking for a suspect who broke into the Searsport Elementary School and stole medication from the nurse's office. Investigators say the burglary could also be connected to a break-in at Riptide Smoke Shop in Belfast. Anyone with information is asked to contact the Waldo County Sheriff's Office.
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11: The Red Sox were walked off by the Colorado Rockies 3-2 in Denver. Aroldis Chapman was charged with the loss after allowing 3 runs on 4 hits in his relief appearance. Boston has dropped back-to-back games and will continue its 3-game series tonight. And World Cup action returns to Foxborough today as England takes on Ghana at Gillette Stadium. Your exclusive AccuWeather forecast is next.
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13: Today will be mainly cloudy and cooler with a couple of showers, reaching a high of 66. Tonight, expect clouds to break with a low of 54. Tomorrow is expected to be pleasant with periods of clouds and sunshine, reaching a high of 77. Thursday will bring variable clouds with a couple of showers and a high of 79. Friday will be mostly cloudy with a couple of showers, reaching a high of 72. For Blueberry Broadcasting, I'm AccuWeather meteorologist Jason Caterina.
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0: It is time for Everyone Needs a Laugh. Here is comedian Ron Taylor.
5: All right, good people. As you all can see, I'm wearing glasses. Yes, I've looked like this my entire life. I'm from Detroit. In Detroit, a common threat. Okay, thank you, Detroit. A common threat in Detroit is, I'll knock your glasses off your face. I don't know why they say that. Which I always say, you knock these glasses off, everybody gonna die. And not because I'm a killer, but I got to drive home and I can't see nothing. You knock these glasses off, it's gonna be some smoke in the city. Everybody wanna be a tough guy. My little brother wanted to be a tough guy. I told him, you can't be no tough guy, I know you. You a sweetie pie, just like me. It's okay. You can't be no gangster and you grew up with your mama and your daddy. Under the same roof? You got a two-parent loving family at home. You can't be no gangster, but that didn't stop him from trying. My little brother robbed somebody with a fake gun for a fake watch and went to real jail. This ain't the life for you. Been doing a bunch of traveling, naturally. Yeah, you know, I try to get out there. I try to see my parents as much as I can. But when I get to traveling, it's difficult. There's a very specific way I like to travel. I take one bag. One bag. I'm not paying for nothing else. I shove everything I can into that one bag. I roll my drawers up like blunts. I shove them in that one bag. And then you go to TSA, and they got the nerve to pull you to the side. They want to do a random check. And that's fine, but who gonna put all this stuff back? This took me an hour. Then they get to pulling stuff out. It's so invasive. They start pulling out your underwear. They pull out like a phone charger. They pull out some condoms. And then they keep looking for stuff. And I'm like, wait a minute. You just pulled out condoms. Who in the world pack a bomb and condoms? What terrorist is practicing safe sex? Clearly, I got plans for the future. When I finally do get home, I get to visit my parents. It's always a wonderful occasion. My daddy, he's a weird dude. My daddy is, he's a guy who acts older than he needs to. He's not that old, but he act older. My daddy hate any technology that came out after he was born. If he didn't grow up with it, he don't enjoy it. I use my GPS to get everywhere. Every time I use my GPS, my daddy got something to say. You kids and your GPS. When I was coming up, we used to use a map. Like, well, that's terrible. This is significantly better. I'm not using no map. I wish I would get an Uber. They pull out a map. Where are you going? Nowhere. And you can't keep down in the technology that came out after you was born. I know his daddy wasn't talking to him. You kids in your maps. When I was coming up, we used to use the North Star. I ain't Harriet Tubman, all right? You can't just go north no more. Needs to know about U-turns, you know. Speaking of U-turns, I've had some poor luck driving, actually. I did. The police, they got me. They pulled me over, said I was drinking and driving, sleep at the wheel. Which I said, okay, which one was it? Because you can't do both. And I know which one I was doing. I was asleep at the wheel. Because I was drunk. They got me out of the car. They had me doing all that touchy stuff.
6: Mr. Taylor, can you put your hands out?
5: Boom, no problem.
6: Mr. Taylor, can you put your hands in front of you?
5: Boom, no problem.
6: Mr. Taylor, can you turn your hands over?
5: Boom, no problem.
6: I'm good, baby. Let me go home. I said, not so fast. Mr. Taylor, can you do all of that behind your back? I said, no problem. Boom, out. Boom, back. Boom, over. Click, click. They arrested me. These people Bugs Bunnied me into being arrested. Ladies and gentlemen, that's my time.
0: Bugs Bunnied me into being arrested. That is Ron Taylor, and we will post that up at BOBANDSHERI.com. You click that menu tab, look for Everyone Needs a Laugh. 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
3: 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I don't know. 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
4: Hi, Sherry and Max and Lamar and everybody else. This message is for Max, but it's also for all of you for the conversation that we've been having about moderation and hot takes on the internet. And something Sherry said just made me realize that I needed to call and say this. Growing up, and I said this to my therapist, and my therapist had never heard it, so I thought that this was fascinating. Growing up, when my sister and I, when we were eating dinner, if I looked over and said, well, Dusty has more macaroni and cheese than I do, or Dusty had less peas than I do, and I don't want to eat mine, my parents would always say, mind your own plate. And I think that that is something that we need to have more of in society. This is Mike Moon from Williamsport. Just thought maybe that's something that we could all add to our vocabulary. Mind your own plate in general.
5: It works in a lot of places, doesn't it?
6: It works in so many places. I mean, social media is the place where no one minds their own plate. I think about the completely ridiculous degrees that we see to that, like on the internet. So do you remember... It was, I forget which playoff game it was, but Taylor Swift and the Hate Sisters were at the Knicks game. And as could be predicted, I mean, I wish I would have put a bet on one of those gambling sites, Kelsey or whatever. How many Chads are going to lose their mind over Taylor Swift being at a basketball game? I would have made enough money for all of us to retire. Mind your own plate. Okay. Like, what do you care if somebody else is looking at something or doing something? Why? The outrage people feel about stuff that is, and I assure you, 100,000,000% not your concern. It's just not your business.
5: I can remember Tony Romo was dating Jessica Simpson. You remember that? He was the quarterback for the Cowboys. And she would show up at games and they would lose the game and the fans would blame her. And when I saw Taylor Swift go into the game, I went, I sure hope the Knicks win because I don't want to listen to these guys that are going to say that it was because she was there, because they have to look for some kind of a reason. And, you know, she's an easy target.
6: It's just like what is missing? Like what's missing in like our own lives that we're so furious that somebody else gets a puppy or buys a house?
5: Do you know why?
6: Takes a trip or goes to a basketball game.
5: There's a mentality that says, you got mine. I was supposed to get whatever it is. You got mine. Rather than taking delight in somebody else's joy.
6: I say this unto humanity. If you got mine, you don't want it. It's so much work. Give it back. I wouldn't wish it on you, okay? Like, you don't want mine. You didn't get mine. I don't want you to get mine. Nobody should get mine. It's the Bob and Sherry Show.
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12: I'm Paul Wolf. Democratic Senate candidate Graham Platner has picked up the endorsement of Planned Parenthood ahead of his race against Republican Senator Susan Collins. Platner says he supports universal health care and access to Planned Parenthood services. Collins' office responded by highlighting her strong record of working to protect health care access in Maine. Democrats are criticizing Republican gubernatorial nominee Bobby Charles, arguing his proposal to eliminate the state income tax would lead to major cuts in health care, education, and other services. Charles' campaign dismissed the criticism, saying he will focus on cutting taxes, lowering the cost of living, addressing crime, and increasing housing opportunities for Mainers. A Washington County man is dead following a high-speed crash in Charlotte. State police say Robert Bagia Jr., 40, of Whiting, crashed off Charlotte Road early Saturday after threatening people with a gun at a Callis bar and speeding off before officers arrived. Investigators say Bagia was later seen driving an estimated 150 miles per hour before losing control and being ejected from the vehicle. In Lewiston, police are investigating a shooting Sunday evening near Walnut and Howard Streets. Officers responded around 5 p.m. and are trying to identify a person they want to speak with about the case. Investigators say multiple shots were fired, and anyone with information is asked to contact Lewiston police.
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12: The Red Sox were walked off by the Colorado Rockies 3-2 in Denver. Aroldis Chapman was charged with the loss after allowing three runs on four hits in his relief appearance. Boston has dropped back-to-back games and will continue its three-game series tonight. And World Cup action returns to Foxborough today as England takes on Ghana at Gillette Stadium. 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
11: for weather from the Norm's UsedCars.com weather desk.
14: Today will be mainly cloudy and cooler with a couple of showers, reaching a high of 66. Tonight, expect clouds to break with a low of 54. Tomorrow,

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2: And now,
3: this is crazy good. What's in this?
4: It's the Bob and Sherry Show's pot.
5: I never heard anything quite like that.
4: Luck.
6: I want to shout out a skill that some people have that I just don't think gets enough love and attention. It's a skill I don't have. I think, Max, you probably are a master of this. Doc is probably a master of this. And that is the ability to craft the amazing playlist. Now, back in the day, you were burning that stuff to a CD or, oh my God, let me throw it way back into the machine, a cassette tape. And you would make a mixtape for somebody that you had like a crush on or were in a relationship with or whatever. Yeah. Some people were, don't you know people that were so good at that, at building that mixtape, at making that playlist? They just knew. They knew exactly what songs to put on that thing, on that

0: CD or cassette, in what order to convey their feelings for you?
1: Yes. But Sherry, the bit we have now is one of the weirdest, most specific bits we've ever had.
0: It's very specific, but I was inspired because I was online cruising around and people were throwing ideas back and forth for, because a lot of people are, as we head into summer, full stop anyway, but we're heading into a holiday weekend. People were throwing ideas back around for the ultimate, you know, backyard pool party cookout playlist. And as someone who has no skill for this, I was super like, oh my God. Yeah. I forgot about that song. And so one of the ideas that got thrown out was, can you build a playlist with songs about summer? And the answer is you cannot, because it would be a very short playlist. And that's what this is. And it's super weird. It turns out there aren't that many iconic songs that are actually about summer, are there?
1: So these are one hit wonders where the word summer or sunshine appears in the title.
0: And the song is about summertime. Yeah. So, and there are literally only a handful in all of the gazillions of songs that are out there. So what's our first one?
1: Our first one is by Mungo Jerry.
2: In the summertime, when the weather is hot, you can stretch right up and touch the sky. When the weather's fine, you got women on your mind.
0: How do y'all feel about this song?
3: It's got a hook to it for me.
0: The guy that wrote this, whose birth name is not Mungo Jerry, by the way. It took him 10 minutes to write this.
1: That's a shock, isn't it?
0: And it went number one all around the world. This song grinds my gears.
3: I'm jumping at my desk. I love it.
0: You love this song?
3: I do love it.
0: My man here never had another hit anywhere like this. But yeah, there you go. That's your first one. Next, right. Max.
1: The next one is a song that we played a lot on the Bob and Sherry show, and a former member of the show really disliked this song. This is Len and Steal My Sunshine.
0: I love this song.
1: Can I be Bob for a minute?
0: Yeah.
4: For those of our younger listeners who might not know, there was a song called More, More, More by the Andrea True Connection, and that is, that's what's sampled in this song, that noise in the background. Len is not only stealing sunshine, but stealing a song.
0: Hooks. This is one of those songs that you either intensely dislike it or you bop to it, right? There's nothing in between. All right, one more. Let's have another one.
1: Okay, and this next one is by Jonathan Edwards.
0: I never knew the name of the person that sang this.
1: Jonathan Edwards.
0: This was another one of those songs that went like huge all around the world, and then he never had another hit, right?
1: Yeah, it's true.
0: All right,
3: I like it.
0: Nobody hates any of these. It's just shocking that that summertime, which is so baked into our whole way of life as Americans, gets no songs. We got one more.
1: Nobody who's currently working in the show hates any of these songs. This is LFO and Summer Girls.
5: Kids on the block, cat a bunch of hits. Chinese food makes me sick. And I think it's fly when
1: girls. There was a time where you couldn't go anywhere without hearing this song.
0: This is like the summer of 99. Come on, this is a vibe.
1: I love this song. Since that summer.
0: All right, there you go. Make sure you mix those four in before you hit that Bluetooth by the pool. It's the Bob and Sherry Show.
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2: We were huge fans of the late comedian Ralphie May. He'd been on our show probably half a dozen times.
3: Yeah.
2: Max.
3: Oh, yeah. And he was great.
2: First of all, he was hilarious. He was such a sweet, good, warm human. He was crazy about Lana, his fiance, who I think became his wife at some point.
3: Yes, and they had kids, and she is behind this film project. So you want to play the trailer for this?
2: Yeah, yeah. There's a documentary about Ralphie May, and we have the trailer, so let's hit it.
4: You tell my story, be honest, good and bad. I'm a very flawed and imperfect man.
5: You know who you need to see, that's from Ralphie.
6: Houston, Texas, Ralphie May.
7: Ralphie May.
8: You can't see this about that person or that about this person. The last group left is fat people. We're it. We're the last ones left.
9: He was a common man with uncommon abilities and insights.
10: I want to go back in time, find the guy who's been a carrot cake and punch him in his face.
11: He knew how to tap your soul to make you be like, okay, it's going to be all right.
12: I was born in Tennessee, raised in Arkansas, and moved to Texas when I was 18. I'm Southern. I'm my own cousin. Okay?
13: Boom. It was just detonation. It was really just like pulling the pin on a grenade every night.
14: I've lost like 270 pounds the last 2 years. Don't clap. It's not a real accomplishment. You lose a whole fat man, and you're still fat as hell.
15: I had gastric bypass surgery. I asked her again to marry me.
16: He looked up at her and he said, I got gutted like a catfish. I want to be here with you. I don't know what else I can say.
17: I had a lot of trauma when I was growing up, and then I started masking that with weed and food.
9: His pain was directed towards himself.
4: Time to tell myself the truth. I'm a food addict.
16: He said he was off of pills, and he did a great job of hiding them from me.
18: Daddy, please pick up the phone.
19: Please call back, Daddy.
13: Conversation and he just went,
15: I love stand-up, it's fantastic, it's the greatest job, but I don't have it on my life.
20: He was very kind, he was very generous, he's a great person, and he loved to make people laugh.
21: A lot of comedians want to be TV stars. I just wanted to be a great comedian.
22: How many people in this world can legit make you lose yourself in laughter?
16: Ralphie was larger than life. He never did anything with subtlety. Everything was big. He spread a lot of laughter and a lot of joy.
23: Hey, my name is Ralphie May. Y'all been great. Thank you so much.
2: I just want to say, great.
3: Yeah, it's called Come What May. And they are going to they are going to have it in theaters. It's, you know, there's going to be ways to see it. But
2: And then it'll hit one of the streamers. I mean, God, you know, but you almost knew, didn't you? Almost knew.
3: You know, sadly, yes.
2: Because I remember, Max, having a conversation about how this seems fragile.
3: We did have a conversation about that. And he did seem very fragile because underneath all the humor and the bigness, and I don't mean that I'm not trying to say that in any kind of funny way, bigness of his personality,
2: He was huge, huge heart, huge talent, but huge demons too.
3: Yeah, he did.
2: It's the Bob and Sherry Show.
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6: I'm Paul Wolf. The woman accused of pulling the trigger in a deadly shooting in Lewiston is pleading not guilty. Monday, Elise Bergeron, 27, faced a judge and denied any involvement in the death of Malaya Powell, 22. Prosecutors claim Bergeron shot Powell in the chest back in March. If convicted of murder, Bergeron faces 25 years to life in prison. A Hudson man is facing several charges after allegedly speeding off from a traffic stop Monday evening. The Penobscot County Sheriff's Office says David DeFilippo, 38, stopped his vehicle and hoofed it before being arrested a short time later. He's charged with operating with a suspended license, refusing to stop for law enforcement, and refusing to submit to arrest. Lewiston police are investigating three vehicle thefts over the weekend. One stolen vehicle led to a chase and a crash off Sabatis Street, where six people fled. Four suspects were arrested, including two juveniles. Police are urging residents to lock their vehicles and remove valuables. And Searsport police are looking for a suspect who broke into the Searsport Elementary School and stole medication from the nurse's office. Investigators say the burglary could also be connected to a break-in at Riptide Smoke Shop in Belfast. Anyone with information is asked to contact the Waldo County Sheriff's Office.
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6: The Red Sox were walked off by the Colorado Rockies 3-2 in Denver. Aroldis Chapman was charged with the loss after allowing three runs on four hits in his relief appearance. Boston has dropped back-to-back games and will continue its three-game series tonight. And World Cup action returns to Foxborough today as England takes on Ghana at Gillette Stadium. 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
7: Today will be mainly cloudy and cooler with a couple of showers, reaching a high of 66. Tonight, expect clouds to break with a low of 54. Tomorrow is expected to be pleasant with periods of clouds and sunshine, reaching a high of 77. Thursday will bring variable clouds with a couple of showers and a high of 79. Friday will be mostly cloudy with a couple of showers, reaching a high of 72. For Blueberry Broadcasting, I'm AccuWeather meteorologist Jason Katarina.
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5: Hey, Bob and Sherry crew, it's Laura from Kentucky. I just listened to the podcast where you were talking about the story of the Little Match Girl. I, too, was often referred to as the Little Match Girl by my mother. And you're so right. It's really a depressing story. Sherry, I loved your new ending of the story. But I see your story of the Little Match Girl, and I raise you the story of Struwwelpeter. He is a German, supposedly comic book, but it was a children's book. My grandmother was Prussian, German heritage, and so I got the pleasure of having stories about Struwwelpeter told to me, but the one I remember most vividly was, as a child, I was a thumb sucker. I sucked my thumb, and there was nothing I was going to do to give it up, and my grandmother told me the story about Struwwelpeter and the little boy who, after refusing to stop sucking his thumb, they basically just cut his thumbs off, so he didn't have any thumbs to suck anymore. I don't know if that's what caused me to stop sucking my thumb, but I don't suck my thumb as an adult, so maybe it helped. I don't know. Anyway, Struwwelpeter, if you haven't looked it up, I encourage you to go look at it. Again, it's one of those kind of horrifying things to look back on now, and yes. It's no wonder that all of us have so much of a complex. But yeah, I felt you on the Little Match Girl, but again, I see that and I raise you Struwwelpeter. So check it out. It'd be another good oddcast. Anyway, hope you all have a great day. Bye.
0: I have to say that there is no childhood like the childhood spent with some immigrant grandparents, because these folks, the tales they brought over from the old world are hair-raising for children. Can you imagine as a kid? So Max was pigeon-toed when he was a little boy. Can you imagine if instead of corrective shoes, your mother had said, "I'll tell you what, mister, you keep this up and Struwwelpeter's going to come and cut your feet off while you sleep." Can you imagine?
6: Sherry, my entire childhood was walk right from behind me. Walk right.
0: As though you were doing it on purpose, right?
6: You know, you're never going to find a woman walking like that. You're never going to find a woman if you eat like that. You know, she would always tie it to that somehow. And so I went to a doctor to get back surgery again. And the doctor said, you know, your spine is configured in such a way that you probably walked pigeon-toed as a kid. And I said, yes, I did. He said, yeah, that was sort of a defect in your spine. So I went to my mother this. I said, hey, you know, it was a defect in my spine all along. And she said, and to think we bought special shoes for you to correct that. So the message here
0: is,
6: we're not 100% sure you were worth those special shoes that we were spending to create so you could pigeon-toed so you could find a woman. So,
0: well, here's the thing. They bought those special shoes and you put them on, but you probably didn't even put them on right. And that's why they didn't work. Okay.
6: Those special shoes weren't going to correct my spine, Sherry. That's the bottom line on this.
0: They were not. Isn't it funny, Max? Because when I was a kid, I was always told, you better, in my case, it was always, you better get your nose out of a book or you'll never get a husband. Now, you must remember that in my family, the husband was the worst thing that ever happened to any of us. And as a kid, I was like, oh my God, do you promise? Like, you have to know how to motivate your children. You have to find the thing, you know, the carrot that motivates the child, right? And in your case and in my case, they picked a weird thing to blame us for. Never get a woman. Well, you'll never get a husband.
6: Well,
0: let me tell them, hey, joke's on them, Max, because we got plenty of both. And look how well all that's turned out.
6: You know,
0: I used to, when my grandmother would say stuff like that to me, I'd look at her and be like, "And why? Have you met him? Why would we want that?"
6: The message to me was, "You're so screwed up. You need someone to fix you." So, you know, when we're not here to try to fix you.
0: Oh God, you know what? You fixed yourself. And you wore your special shoes, and you even knew how to tie them, and they could not correct your spine, and it's not your fault.
6: And I'm still pigeon-toed, Sherry.
0: And you got a woman? You did.
6: Yeah.
0: You did get a woman.
6: Thank you.
0: You got more than one, okay?
7: Yeah.
0: You've had several. Wow. So jokes on you, Francis.
6: Several doesn't sound good, does it?
0: It's the Bob and Sherry Show.
6: Hey, you can be a swinging cat all through the month of June as we're partnering with Mission Meow, a nonprofit that makes lasting transformations for cats in need. 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
2: People amaze me. The things that people get up to amaze me. So this is a guy, he works at a university in Brazil. It's a very respectable job. It's very secure. He doesn't make a ton of money. And I guess he wanted some money. So he took out some insurance policies. And then he claimed a few weeks after the insurance policies went live, he claimed that he had been kidnapped and robbed, and that attackers had hacked his right foot off with a machete. And those insurance policies would have paid out the equivalent of about $250,000. Except it turns out that he faked the entire thing and he whacked his own foot off for the insurance claim. And here is what my question to you people of Earth is.
3: Oh, gosh.
2: I know $250,000 is a lot of money and I would not turn it down if you gave it to me right now. But your foot is worth more. Or do you disagree,
4: no,
2: Max and Lamar?
4: No.
5: Pinky finger, maybe. Pinky finger. I'll let that go.
2: This man, and so not only did he whack off his own foot for insurance fraud, he got caught. He's been sentenced to 2 years in prison. Now they reconsidered that because now, you know, he's footless, even though it's by his own hand. And they changed his 2 years in prison to a fine and 720 hours of community service. He filed a gazillion appeals and he lost all of them. So here's the thing. No amount of time and service and regret will make your foot grow back.
3: No.
2: Don't you want your foot?
4: Yeah, I think it's worth a lot.
2: And when you think about, like, maybe you're not a runner or a dancer, really, but when you think about all of the useful things having both of your feet, like
5: the foot's important. I think it's important.
2: How is that? And he didn't even get like the equivalent. He got just under $250,000. So I guess name your price for your foot.
5: I can't. And if I got to cut it off myself, I don't know what to say.
2: Yeah, you're taking off yourself.
5: If I can get Max to cut it off, but then he's going to want some of the money because it's not going to be fun to hack off my foot.
4: More easy.
5: I'm going to have to encourage him to do it. He's not going to do it
2: first time.
5: His mom says he can't do it right the first time. So there I am.
2: You guys, I can't wait, though, because you guys will be the moron of the day. A pair of buddies decided to come up with a money-making scheme. It took Max 2 tries to cut off Lamar's foot.
4: And a trip
2: to finally
4: home,
2: succeeded.
4: And a trip to Home Depot. During the procedure.
2: But
5: I'll be right back.
2: Hey, do it. You're a real doer, Max. But you know, eventually he finally got the foot hacked off and they almost got away with it. Y'all, don't be doing this.

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2: I'm Paul Wolf. Democratic Senate candidate Graham Platner has picked up the endorsement of Planned Parenthood ahead of his race against Republican Senator Susan Collins. Platner says he supports universal health care and access to Planned Parenthood services. Collins' office responded by highlighting her strong record of working to protect health care access in Maine. Democrats are criticizing Republican gubernatorial nominee Bobby Charles, arguing his proposal to eliminate the state income tax would lead to major cuts in health care, education, and other services. Charles' campaign dismissed the criticism, saying he will focus on cutting taxes, lowering the cost of living, addressing crime, and increasing housing opportunities for Mainers. A Washington County man is dead following a high-speed crash in Charlotte. State police say Robert Bagia Jr., 40, of Whiting, crashed off Charlotte Road early Saturday after threatening people with a gun at a Callis bar and speeding off before officers arrived. Investigators say Bagia was later seen driving an estimated 150 miles per hour before losing control and being ejected from the vehicle. And Lewiston police are investigating a shooting Sunday evening near Walnut and Howard Streets. Officers responded around 5 p.m. and are trying to identify a person they want to speak with about the case. Investigators say multiple shots were fired, and anyone with information is asked to contact Lewiston police.
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2: The Red Sox were walked off by the Colorado Rockies 3-2 in Denver. Aroldis Chapman was charged with the loss after allowing 3 runs on 4 hits in his relief appearance. Boston has dropped back-to-back games and will continue its 3-game series tonight. And World Cup action returns to Foxborough today as England takes on Ghana at Gillette Stadium. Your exclusive AccuWeather forecast is next.
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5: Today will be mainly cloudy and cooler with a couple of showers, reaching a high of 66. Tonight, expect clouds to break with a low of 54. Tomorrow is expected to be pleasant with periods of clouds and sunshine, reaching a high of 77. Thursday will bring variable clouds with a couple of showers and a high of 79. Friday will be mostly cloudy with a couple of showers, reaching a high of 72. For Blueberry Broadcasting, I'm AccuWeather meteorologist Jason Katerina.
6: 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The biggest hits. 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
2: And then you read it again.
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2: It's Bob and Sherry's.
5: I believe this.
6: I believe this.
7: I love a forbidden place. I love something that's marked, you know, danger, no trespassing. One time, me and Tony and my bestie Evelyn, we were in Alaska visiting one of our radio stations there. And we were just exploring and we took a wrong turn and we ended up at this sign. There's a joint Army Air Force base in Anchorage. And they have millions of acres, it seems like, all over that part of Alaska. We ended up at this sign that was like, looky here, turn around. And if you don't turn around, we're probably thinking about maybe shooting you. So maybe get out of here. Like, it was the scariest, most threatening, no trespassing United States Armed Forces situation. I don't know if we had stumbled onto like a training range or whatever. But I love me a forbidden place. And Lamar Richardson, there is a forbidden place not all that far from you. Are you familiar with Morgan Island, South Carolina? Morgan Island?
8: No. Is that mysterious?
7: It has a nickname. Maybe you know it by its nickname. Mm-hmm. Have you ever heard of Monkey Island, South Carolina?
9: I've heard of Monkey Island. Yes.
7: Yes, you have.
9: Yes.
7: The official formal name of Monkey Island is Morgan Island. It is completely off limits to the public. You are not allowed to go. And if you do manage to sneak onto the island somehow, the residents of that island are hundreds of diseased monkeys. So good luck to you. People are fascinated and afraid of Morgan Island. Now, there is, like, it's not the lair of a mad scientist. The story goes back to the late 1970s. There was a research facility in Puerto Rico where they were studying. It was called the La Parguera facility, and it was part of the Caribbean Primate Research Program. And their research monkeys were misbehaving. They were escaping. They were terrifying local residents. They were getting into monkey business. and shenanigans. And that is simply unacceptable. So the state of South Carolina reached out and said, listen, we'll take these monkeys off your hand. Because people were afraid. These monkeys are infected with the herpes B virus. Now, since 1932, it's only showed up 50 times in human beings, and it's really, really rare for the virus to jump from a monkey to a primate to a person. But, you know, still people were scared. And so the monkeys escaping with the disease had the locals frightened. So South Carolina said, bring them here. And between 1979 and 1980, more than 1,400 rhesus monkeys were moved to this island in South Carolina. And now the population on the island is somewhere 4,000 or so, 4,000 or less diseased monkeys living on this island. The monkeys are owned by the National Institute of Health. The island is owned by the state of South Carolina. And the entire research project is managed by a private company. It's a breeding colony for rhesus monkeys. And every year, they go in and capture about 500 of them that are used in medical research. Everything from hearing aids to medication. So there would be some dangers, you know, to sneaking on to an island filled with diseased monkeys.
9: I'm not doing that.
7: Oh, I know we're not getting Carla there. I can't get Carla to go for a hike. Baby girl, you want to go? You want to bring that RV and go camping on Monkey Island?
9: That's true.
7: So, on the one hand, you know, these are wild animals and they are diseased, and you know, you probably shouldn't go over and try to make friends with them. On the other hand, tourists are banned because the humans are kind of dangerous to the monkeys. The monkeys need to be protected. And these are animals that are being bred for medical research. So the island, you can't even visit. There are staff that live on that island and they patrol it 24/7. If you go to that island, for like research purposes, there's all sorts of like tests that you have to do to make sure you don't transmit anything to the monkeys. It's crazy. And of course, because humans are humans, every year there's always that guy. Hey, y'all watch this. Who thinks he's going to have a swim over to Monkey Island? So there you go. If you live in the state of South Carolina and you weren't aware of this, it's just kind of fun that you have this little forbidden, mysterious spot. Yeah, buddy. I'll post the link if you're curious and want to know more. It's the Bob and Sherry Show.
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2: I want y'all to know to be ready. Between 13th and 17th of July, you're going to have your opportunity to buy some of these things from all the big movies and stuff. Now, you could probably
3: like a public. Is it online? Is it an online auction?
2: Yeah.
3: Okay, good. Okay.
2: I think they're gonna have it online. Now you probably want to have at least $500,000 in your pocket if you're going to do anything.
3: Oh,
2: well,
3: of course.
2: If you're not doing that, I don't know what to tell you. One of the biggest things they're doing is they're doing like the lightsaber, and it has the complete rig with the severed hand that Luke Skywalker used in The Empire Strikes Back. And it also has, it's got the lightsaber that was used when he said, "I am your father."
3: That's going to sell for a fortune.
2: They're starting it off. Opening bid, it's got to be $1 million.
4: I can't believe it.
2: Yeah. Now, John Lennon's handwritten lyrics for "If I Fail," he wrote these down on the back of a Valentine card during the Beatles' first appearance on the Ed Sullivan Show in 1964. The bidding for this, what do you think it starts at?
4: I'm going to say it's over $1 million.
2: Well, I think they're wanting to get it started, but they're starting it at $500,000. That's the starting point.
4: That'd be my guess.
2: Now, they've also got the Wicked Witch of the West hat from the 1939 Wizard of Oz. It's starting off at $100,000. Mm. See, Sherry, now you might like that because you're a big Wicked fan.
3: Yeah, but
2: but $100,000, is that the problem? I'm sorry.
3: Yeah.
5: Hey, we're in fantasy land here.
2: We're thinking about that. Okay, what about the brown hat, the top hat that Gene Wilder wore as in Willy Wonka?
3: Willy Wonka. Oh, my God. It's one of my all-time favorite
2: 50,000.
3: Movies.
2: This is back in your price range. This is back in your price range. 50,000.
3: Hey, for everything
2: now,
3: else, there's Visa, right?
2: They've also got boxing boots that were worn by Sylvester Stallone in Rocky III. Bidding for that is going to start at $100,000.
3: That'd be another cool thing to have.
2: Mm. Yeah. Yeah.
3: Well, we can't afford any of this, but I want really rich people to be happy and to have things and hoard them. Don't you? I think we all do. That must be what we all want, since that's what's happened to our reality. So I encourage it, right? Yay! Give those rich people more. They deserve it. You know why? Because they're rich and they're better than us. And that's why they're happy and deserve everything. It's the Bob and Sherry Show.
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12: I'm Paul Wolf. The woman accused of pulling the trigger in a deadly shooting in Lewiston is pleading not guilty. Monday, Elise Bergeron, 27, faced a judge and denied any involvement in the death of Malaya Powell, 22. Prosecutors claim Bergeron shot Powell in the chest back in March. If convicted of murder, Bergeron faces 25 years to life in prison. A Hudson man is facing several charges after allegedly speeding off from a traffic stop Monday evening. The Penobscot County Sheriff's Office says David DeFilippo, 38, stopped his vehicle and hoofed it before being arrested a short time later. He's charged with operating with a suspended license, refusing to stop for law enforcement, and refusing to submit to arrest. Lewiston police are investigating three vehicle thefts over the weekend. One stolen vehicle led to a chase and a crash off Sabatis Street, where six people fled. Four suspects were arrested, including two juveniles. Police are urging residents to lock their vehicles and remove valuables. And Searsport police are looking for a suspect who broke into the Searsport Elementary School and stole medication from the nurse's office. Investigators say the burglary could also be connected to a break-in at Riptide Smoke Shop in Belfast. Anyone with information is asked to contact the Waldo County Sheriff's Office.
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12: The Red Sox were walked off by the Colorado Rockies 3-2 in Denver. Aroldis Chapman was charged with the loss after allowing three runs on four hits in his relief appearance. Boston has dropped back-to-back games and will continue its three-game series tonight. And World Cup action returns to Foxborough today as England takes on Ghana at Gillette Stadium. Your exclusive AccuWeather forecast is next.
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14: Today will be mainly cloudy and cooler with a couple of showers, reaching a high of 66. Tonight, expect clouds to break with a low of 54. Tomorrow is expected to be pleasant with periods of clouds and sunshine, reaching a high of 77. Thursday will bring variable clouds with a couple of showers and a high of 79. Friday will be mostly cloudy with a couple of showers, reaching a high of 72. For Blueberry Broadcasting, I'm AccuWeather meteorologist Jason Katarina.
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0: Whew, I made it in last night. Pretty late, but I made it in time to come to work today. I had a very whirlwind trip out west to see my mom. She's 80 now, which blows my mind.
5: Is
0: she'll
5: she?
0: Tell me, she'll say, Sherry, I'm 80. And I'm like, yeah, Max's parents are 101 amateur hour.
5: Yeah.
0: Like, let's see what
5: slacker.
0: You got, friend.
5: Yeah.
0: But I had a very, very brief visit with her. I just zoomed out there because, you know, she's by herself and she's 80. And we did all fun things this time. I don't know if I told you guys, but when I saw my mom earlier in the summer and I had COVID and my mom was like, you're coming anyway. I don't care that you have COVID. We'll just be careful. And she didn't get it. Which, I mean, I was so worried about giving my mom COVID, right? But she didn't get it, and the trip went fine. She had a list of fun activities for us to do. We were going to go to the bank and to the crematorium. Did I tell you about that?
6: The crematorium?
0: Yeah. I didn't tell you guys about that. So my mom has very specific. Look at Bob's face.
5: You're just going to have to give me a moment. When you are pairing... We had fun activities, and the second activity is visiting the crematorium.
0: Well,
5: every program director in radio is shaking right now.
0: Well, my mom, as you know, because you've chatted with her just recently on the phone, like my mom has very specific plans and wishes, very specific. And I am the person who's going to carry her wishes out for her. I'm the... What do you call that? The
5: executor?
0: Yeah. Mm-hmm. I'm the, it is on me to make sure that my mom's wishes are carried out. And buddy, are they specific? So we went to the crematorium and she showed me that this is the crematorium.
5: Allie, honey, I haven't seen you in a while. Did you have the weekend off? Oh, good. Oh, Tim's busy. Fantastic. Could you come in? You know, I've got some activities. Well, we're going to start at the crematorium.
0: Then my mom led me to the shelf in her closet where my first sisters are currently being stored, their cremains, Millie and Lily, my mom's dogs.
5: Hey, Max, this is getting better, isn't it?
7: It really
5: is. As it goes
7: along. Yeah.
0: And my mom sat me down.
5: The death shelf. I've never heard of one before. Go ahead. Does your mother want to be up there on the death shelf?
0: Oh, no. She sat me down and she said, I'm going to tell you what I want. And I need you to listen to me. And this is what I want. And I need you to promise me that you're going to do this. And I was like, absolutely. I mean, I've already had a whirlwind trip to the crematorium. What next? My mom said, this is Millie and this is Lily. I want you to, after my cremains are ready, I want you to mix us all together into one box.
5: And no, she did not say, you're making this up for radio.
0: I am not buying this. I'm not. This is so morbid. Who would make this up? Well probably no one, because they would have a more successful career than I do. So she's like, I want you to promise me. Look at me, Sherry. Look at me and promise me. You're going to mingle us all together, and then you're going to take us to Star Valley and put us with Ted. Ted is my stepfather who died back in 2008. And I said, so you don't want to be like all three of you interred with Ted. You want me to mix you all together. She's like, I want to be mingled with my dogs, and made me promise in writing that I would do that. And I promised in writing that I would do that. And then I was told that there is to be, she wants no service of any kind. She said, now this, my mom grew up in Goomba, South Philly, where funerals were like prom and homecoming. They were such an occasion for feasting and catching up on the gossip.
5: And gossip. Yeah, exactly.
0: My mom said, I have gone to all the funerals that I'm going to in my life, because she's super active in her church and she's on like the funeral food committee or whatever. She's like, I will not have it. If you try to have a funeral, I will haunt you. And I was like, but mom, like, what about like family? Like they want to, she said, they can join you at the graveside when you put me and Millie and Lillian with Ted. There is no funeral. There is no wake. There is nothing. Promise me. And I had to promise her. And then I took the last flight, like the red eye flight out, and here I am. But you know what? Those are her wishes. And it may sound kooky to you or to me or to anybody, but that's what she wants. And that's, by God, what she's going to get. So
5: Sherry,
0: it
5: sounds kooky to every single person listening right now.
0: Do you think?
5: Yes, I do.
0: Max, do you think it sounds kooky to everybody?
6: Max? No, not everybody, but a large majority, yes, I would say.
5: Yeah.
0: Listen, that's my mother. Like, she's asking me to make that promise.
5: You have to do it. I understand. Yeah.
0: Yeah.
5: I understand.
0: But of course, you know, so I come staggering through the door. My husband's like, well, I had to scoop the litter box for 3 days. It must be nice to have had a freaking fun weekend in Utah. I'm like, I was at a crematorium. But no one believes me.
5: It's so wrong. I believe you. I believe you. I just have never heard of it.
0: So, kicking off Monday with a smile. when your parents ask you for something, no matter how insane it sounds to others,
5: you
0: it does
5: do
0: no
5: it.
0: Harm to promise. You got to do it. It's Bob and Sherry.
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2: Good morning to my favorite people. This is Monique from Massachusetts. I'm way back on the podcast, but you guys were talking about servers and how Lamar's daughter was working at a restaurant and he left the tip. And the co-workers were jealous. Well, my niece worked at the Outback, and my sister and the rest of the family would go and have dinner. And my niece and my sister would share a meal, but Janine would, they liked the salmon. So Janine would get the salmon, leave half of it on her plate, and Lauren would go bring the plates to the back and start eating off the plate. The people that she was working with were dying. They were so grossed out. They were like, "What is wrong with you?" And she did tell them it was from her mother, but I would have loved to have been a fly on the wall there. That was funny. Have a good day. Bye.
3: My favorite part is when she goes,
4: You know what? I just don't think anybody knows what it's like to find yourself in a position where eating off of a stranger's plate feels like a good strategy. I think if you've been there, a lot of us who came up rough and, you know, kept put ourselves through school waiting tables, like we worked in restaurants because we were guaranteed to be fed at least once a day.
3: Yeah.
4: So, you know, if you've worked as a server or as a member of a cook team in the kitchen, you have seen things and you know things.
3: Oh, yeah.
4: And you try not to judge because you don't know. And sometimes, like, and it's really hard. I know that, like, just hear me. Sometimes, you know, you'll be running a shift and people will leave and pay and somebody at that table just had a completely untouched plate. I've seen that food get eaten.
5: Mm-hmm.
4: Max, you've worked in restaurants.
5: I have, yes.
4: Have you?
5: When I cooked in the restaurant, yes, I have seen that. And also, surprising. As somebody who worked in the restaurant, I did a healthy amount of eating while I was cooking. Just because I could. Not that I was getting my saliva on somebody's plate or something like that. But there's food there, and you just I was at a point in my life where I really needed that in order to be able to eat.
4: Oh, listen, I worked in restaurants so that I could spend my money on rent and books instead of on food. So on the one hand, people are disgusting and you don't know where their mouths or hands have been and you don't want to eat their food. But on the other hand, it's a sin to waste, right? And that steak didn't even get cut.
5: Mm.
4: So I'm not suggesting that you do this or condoning it, but let us not pretend that this doesn't happen.
6: It's true.
4: All the time.
6: It is true.
4: All the
3: and
4: time.
3: Let us don't it's be so the, high and mighty that we can judge somebody for it, for sure.
4: Because I think every day I think that I am two more bad decisions away from being right back there. Some bad luck away from being right back there. It's the Bob and Sherry Show.
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17: Today will be mainly cloudy and cooler with a couple of showers, reaching a high of 66. Tonight, expect clouds to break with a low of 54. Tomorrow is expected to be pleasant with periods of clouds and sunshine, reaching a high of 77. Thursday will bring variable clouds with a couple of showers and a high of 79. Friday will be mostly cloudy with a couple of showers, reaching a high of 72. For Blueberry Broadcasting, I'm AccuWeather meteorologist Jason Caterina.

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2: All right, guys, I had to look this up. So apparently, a rapid ambush by an apex predator, such as a neck bite from a large cat, lion, tiger, is the quickest way to die, as it will snap your neck. preventing further discomfort and pain. Well,
3: it is Tuesday, everyone.
2: Yeah. So I guess if you're gonna go, another painless quick death, or least painful quick death, is the bludgeoning by a large mammal like an elephant.
4: Wow, is that funny?
2: The other least painful quickest ways to go is to get stung by a box jellyfish. It will cause the body to go into cardiac arrest, and you will die within 3 to 5 minutes. Sting of a black mamba.
5: Yeah, but that's 35 minutes.
2: Your central nervous system to shut down. Although I imagine both of those to be really painful. Anyway, so I guess the rapid ambush of an apex predator, such as a large cat, might be my preferred death in that situation. Although I'll be honest with you, that is, I want to be dead and then get devoured by mushrooms in a forest. That would be my ultimate favorite way to go. All right. I just wanted to share. Thought you guys might find it interesting.
3: I love the hell out of you people. I really do. Can we discuss the box jellyfish? I don't know anything about a box jellyfish, but any creature you sting. Man, Lamar, if it takes you out in 3 to 5, you don't even have time to get help, do you?
6: No.
3: I mean, what do we know about
6: it's going to be a painful 3 to 5 minutes.
3: What do you know about box jellyfish venom, and how quickly can you learn so you can tell the rest of us? Because that sounds people act like, you know, Jaws is all scary, but a box jellyfish, like, you wouldn't even hear or see or feel that coming, would you?
4: No, you wouldn't feel that. Potent venom delivered by contact with tentacles. Strings from some space.
6: So each tentacle has 5,000.
4: Yeah.
3: Where are they so we can avoid them? Please tell me they're not off the Jersey Shore. Like, where are these box jellyfish?
4: I'm looking, Sherry.
5: I think they're
3: Australia.
5: Places.
3: Australia is filled with things that want to kill you. Maybe it's Australia.
4: It's true.
3: Yeah, Australia. You gotta mind your business in
4: Australia, Hawaii, Malaysia, Philippines, Japan, Thailand, and Texas. A random thing connected with not anywhere near those other places.
3: I've been doing this little exercise lately where I find a way to reframe something for myself. So like I've never been to Hawaii and I'm never going to get to go. I mean, I'm just having to accept that I'm never going to get to see Hawaii. And now that I know that there are box jellyfish there that could get me and take me out in 3 to 5 minutes, that might be a good thing. It might be okay to never go to Hawaii, or where were the other ones? Thailand.

0: and Japan. Mm-hmm. Lamar goes to Japan, but I don't think he's been in the ocean while he's in Japan.
1: So I've been in the ocean once. I've been there once, but yeah. That blue ring octopus is supposed to be pretty bad too, and it's really cute, and people want to pick it up because it's so cute.
0: Hey, Max.
2: Yeah.
0: I think that we are God's favorites because God has said, you know what is safe? That chair in that windowless room. Just don't leave.
1: Yeah.
2: Nothing can get to me.
0: Nothing can get you. The sun can't get to me. Nothing. Nothing that can harm you. Nothing. It's like you float in your own little like special tank. And that's because, Max, you're God's favorite. Otherwise, God would have you out there fighting off, what'd you say, a blue ring octopus and a box jellyfish and a black mambo, I think, was the other one Kaylee mentioned.
2: Yeah, that was the other thing. Yeah.
0: Yeah. Yeah. Aren't we the lucky, Max? How lucky and fortunate.
1: Nothing's going to come get you, Max.
2: As I sit in this windowless dark room, all I can think is how lucky I am. That's all I think.
0: Hey, Max, and where I am, trust me, I'm at zero risk of food poisoning. Because there'd have to be, you know,
2: food.
0: It's the Bob and Sherry Show.
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2: Lamar, this is a little something for you that I saved for you. I know that you did not get to visit Rome on your whirlwind trip to Italy, but I know
3: I saw
2: Carla
3: more
2: did.
3: Airports than I did anything else. But go ahead.
2: I know because Lamar had like a long weekend. Carla was there for a couple of weeks, which was such gift, and she got to explore Rome, and so I have a little something for y'all to talk about over dinner tonight. Okay.
3: Okay. Good.
2: So you know Rome. Romans led the world in so many innovations and inventions. But of course, Romans did not invent toilet paper. They didn't have toilet paper. They had a different solution for toilet paper. And it was called their tersorium. And it was basically a sea sponge that they would fish out of the Mediterranean and attach it to a wooden rod. So picture like a back scratcher or a back washer that you can buy at the drugstore. The sponge is absorbent. The rod gives you plenty of reach. So just let Carla know that public latrines in Rome and at places like the Colosseum, for example, would have a shared tersorium. So everyone, you would go into the public bathroom and you would use the public sponge as toilet paper. And I know that
3: Carla would be the first guy in. Love to be the first guy.
2: I know Carla would rather be fed to lions than use the communal sponge at the public bathroom.
3: That's strong.
4: It's true.
3: That is strong.
2: Mrs. Carla Richardson will baste herself in barbecue sauce and climb into the animal's mouth before she will use the communal toilet sponge. Whereas you, Lamar, this is what I love about you. You know, there are all kinds of ways you can really see who a person is. And you catch them in those off moments, you know, when they haven't rehearsed or prepared an answer. They're not trying to impress you or anything. Lamar's first response to hearing of a communal booty sponge was to say, I want to be the first guy in.
3: Yeah, I mean, everybody's behind me. I want that fresh, clean sponge in the morning. That's what I'm looking for.
2: Folks, that's the take of a natural born optimist. This is a man, he knows he can't fight the communal booty sponge. It's just how it is. There is a communal toilet sponge. No fighting it. But he knows that if he can get there first, that's the best he can do
3: that's
2: for himself.
3: That's the best I can hope for.
2: So, well done, Lamar. That's the attitude. Thanks. Let me know how Carla takes this news after y'all chat about it.
3: I will.
2: It's the Bob and Sherry Show.
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4: This afternoon, expect mainly cloudy skies accompanied by cooler temperatures and a few showers, reaching a high of 66. Tonight, the clouds will gradually break, leading to a low of 54. Tomorrow will bring pleasant conditions with a mix of clouds and sunshine, reaching a high of 77. Looking ahead to Thursday, anticipate variable cloud cover with a chance of a couple of showers and a high of 79. For Blueberry Broadcasting, I'm AccuWeather meteorologist Jason Caterina.

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Big 104, that's Escape Club inside a 30-minute big music marathon. Jay Stu here with you today. Not that nice outside. You know, you can tell me all you want that we need the rain and all that stuff, which is true. 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
14: This afternoon, expect mainly cloudy skies accompanied by cooler temperatures and a few showers reaching a high of 66. Tonight, the clouds will gradually break, leading to a low of 54. Tomorrow will bring pleasant conditions with a mix of clouds and sunshine reaching a high of 77. Looking ahead to Thursday, anticipate variable cloud cover with a chance of a couple of showers and a high of 79. For Blueberry Broadcasting, I'm AccuWeather meteorologist Jason Caterina.

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We got lots of big hits headed your way. Sheila E. this hour, Foreigner. 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

0: Big 104, it's Lenny Kravitz on the Midday Show today. Jay Stu here with you. You know, weather-wise, I feel like this is one of those days at work where you just hunker down and get all the stuff done. You know, all the things that you've been putting off because it was nice out. Today, you have no excuse. So it's just time to hunker down, crank up a bunch of big hits from Foreigner and Van Halen and Billy Idol, plus a 30-minute big music marathon. I think that's what we're going to do. Stay right here.
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Billy Idol actually coming through on his makeup date. That's pretty awesome. You can get tickets right now at waterfrontconcerts.com. Here he is inside a 30-minute big music marathon.

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11: This afternoon, expect mainly cloudy skies accompanied by cooler temperatures and a few showers reaching a high of 66. Tonight, the clouds will gradually break, leading to a low of 54. Tomorrow will bring pleasant conditions with a mix of clouds and sunshine reaching a high of 77. Looking ahead to Thursday, anticipate variable cloud cover with a chance of a couple of showers and a high of 79. For Blueberry Broadcasting, I'm AccuWeather meteorologist Jason Caterina.

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Right now we got Sting. You know what's funny? There's notes here in the computer that say it's the American version of this song. So I don't know. Are the other lyrics in English? Oh boy, that's a Ryan Cody joke. All right, Sting on

0: 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Jay Stu here. Coming right up at noon, we have the All Request Lunch. 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So get that going, because we have to get these all together by noon. It's the All Request Lunch. Coming right up, Cyndi Lauper and The Clash. 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

0: 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When we come back, we have Robert Palmer and B-52s. They're kicking off a 30-minute big music marathon. 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
9: This afternoon, expect cooler temperatures with occasional rain showers and a high of 66. Tonight, clouds will gradually break, leading to a low of 55. Tomorrow will be a pleasant day with a mix of clouds and sunshine and a high of 77. As for Thursday, anticipate variable cloud cover with a chance of a couple of showers and a high of 79. For Blueberry Broadcasting, I'm AccuWeather meteorologist Jason Caterina.

0: 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I'm Jay Stu. 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

0: Big 104. That's New Kids on the Block on the All Request Lunch for Kim in Winthrop today. Every single day, Harvest Moon Deli brings you the All Request Lunch. That's why we're here. We're here to eat lunch, listen to cool tunes, hear our name on the radio, that kind of thing, right? Exactly. If you get into one of their super convenient locations between Augusta and Orno, and I say that because there are 9 of them, you can get yourself hooked up right now with a delicious soup, salad, or panini. And get that hole in your belly all filled up, because nobody needs to be hungry when you can just roll right in there and grab yourself something to eat. So get that done now at Harvest Moon Deli. We come back, a 30-minute big music marathon kicks off with John Fogerty. That is next.
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0: say. 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
12: This afternoon, expect cooler temperatures with occasional rain showers and a high of 66. Tonight, clouds will gradually break, leading to a low of 55. Tomorrow will be a pleasant day with a mix of clouds and sunshine and a high of 77. As for Thursday, anticipate variable cloud cover with a chance of a couple of showers and a high of 79. For Blueberry Broadcasting, I'm AccuWeather meteorologist Jason Caterina.

Big 104, that is Rockwell on the midday show. It's almost like you get a twofer from Michael Jackson, because we had him right before that. But everybody knows he sings the chorus on that song, because Rockwell can't sing. This guy can, though. It's Eddie Money on Big 104.

0: 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Jay Stu here with you today. A little later on, Ryan Cody's going to have the top six at six, thanks to Rocky's Ace Hardware. It's going to be the top six songs from June of 1981. Should you be around, you should check that out because it's going to be awesome. You know what else is awesome? Tommy Two Tone and Sugar Ray, they are next.
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Big 104, that is Belinda Carlisle. She kicks off a 30-minute big music marathon. I'm Jay Stu, hanging out till Ryan Cody takes over at 3. And then at 7, you'll have Nikki right up until midnight. So we're going to keep you going all night long. Right now, it's Gnarls Barkley in a marathon. Big 104.

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Big 104, that is Howard Jones inside a 30-minute Big Music Marathon. I'm Jay Stu. I'm hanging out for a while before Ryan Cody takes over for the rest of the afternoon. In the meantime, though, lots of big hits for your workday still to come from Dire Straits, Fastball, Backstreet Boys. That's all coming up. Right now, it's Whitney Houston, Big 104.

0: Big 104, that's Don Henley on the Midday Show. He takes us out of a 30-minute big music marathon. That was brought to us by Winthrop Area Federal Credit Union. 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
15: This afternoon, expect cooler temperatures with occasional rain showers and a high of 66. Tonight, clouds will gradually break, leading to a low of 55. Tomorrow will be a pleasant day with a mix of clouds and sunshine and a high of 77. As for Thursday, anticipate variable cloud cover with a chance of a couple of showers and a high of 79. For Blueberry Broadcasting, I'm AccuWeather meteorologist Jason Caterina.

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0: 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We are cranking out big hits, trying to make your workday get out of here so that we can get a little closer to the weekend. That's what we do starting Monday every week, frankly. As soon as Monday rolls around, it's all about trying to get your work week out of the way. We got Billy Joel and UB40 coming right up. Stay here.
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Big 104, John Waite kicks off a 30-minute Big Music Marathon. I'm Jay Stu. It's time for me to head on out so that we can make room for Ryan Cody. He's going to come in here, get your drive home moving right along. In the meantime, I'm going to leave you with Dan Hart in a marathon. I Can Dream About You here on Big 104.

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12: Tonight, expect the clouds to break, bringing a low of 55. Tomorrow will be a pleasant day with a mix of clouds and sunshine, reaching a high of 77. Tomorrow night will be partly cloudy with a low of 55. By Thursday, expect variable clouds with a chance of a few showers and a high of 79. Friday will be mostly cloudy with a chance of a couple of thunder showers and a high of 72. Saturday looks to be mostly cloudy with a high of 76. For Blueberry Broadcasting, I'm AccuWeather meteorologist Jason Caterina.

Walk like an Egyptian, walk to the wild side of the moonwalk, and now I've walked 500 miles. I'm tired. I'm going to sit down here and listen for Bowling for Soup. 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

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You'll meet her and her dog Crypto too. Supergirl opens this weekend at the Regals. 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
12: Tonight, expect the clouds to break, bringing a low of 55. Tomorrow will be a pleasant day with a mix of clouds and sunshine, reaching a high of 77. Tomorrow night will be partly cloudy with a low of 55. By Thursday, expect variable clouds with a chance of a few showers and a high of 79. Friday will be mostly cloudy with a chance of a couple of thunder showers and a high of 72. Saturday looks to be mostly cloudy with a high of 76. For Blueberry Broadcasting, I'm AccuWeather meteorologist Jason Caterina.

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0: 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I'm told our engineer used to have breakfast off at Tiffany's. Then one morning, your husband came home early from the third shift. Coming up, a 30-minute music marathon with Tina Turner. Nelly's here. Ride with me, babe. We're playing your favorite songs in that 30-minute music marathon.
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Tomorrow you'll feel a lot of sunshine, close to 80 degrees. 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
10: Tonight, expect the clouds to break, bringing a low of 55. Tomorrow will be a

pleasant day with a mix of clouds and sunshine, reaching a high of 77. Tomorrow night will be partly cloudy with a low of 55. By Thursday, expect variable clouds with a chance of a few showers and a high of 79. Friday will be mostly cloudy with a chance of a couple of thunder showers and a high of 72. Saturday looks to be mostly cloudy with a high of 76. For Blueberry Broadcasting, I'm AccuWeather meteorologist Jason Caterina.

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0: Mr. Hall of Fame Phil Collins coming up with Katy Perry and Journey, all part of a 30-minute music marathon. 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

Neil Schon's guitar for Journey, and Jonathan Cain says this is his last tour. He feels the journey is repeating itself. But if I go to a Journey concert, I want to hear the hits. Here, I love to play them for you, one after the other. Young man used to be married to Janet Jackson, Elder Barge, and the band, Rhythm of the Night at Big 104.

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2: 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It is June 1981 for your eyes only premieres in the U.S. James Bond film. This was burlesque. Opens at the Princess Theater for 28 performances. Well, the costumes were small and there wasn't a lot to show. Don Fagan and Walter Baker. Quick, Steely Dan. Also the week that Iran President Bonnie Sauter deposed. This song, Commodores, without Lionel Richie, was number six.

0: Top six from this week. It is 1981 on the Commodore Score Big with Lady. At number five, Phil Collins in the air tonight with that great drum fill. It's Greg Kinbat at number four, Breakup Song. At number three, REO Speedwagon's Take It on the Run. Two, You Make My Dreams Come True. It's Hall & Oates. At number one, Rick Springfield's Jesse's Girl, the big hit June 81, brought to you by Rocky's A-Side, where Congress Avenue Bath. Go on, experience the difference.
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13: Tonight, expect the clouds to break, bringing a low of 50.

55. Tomorrow will be a pleasant day with a mix of clouds and sunshine, reaching a high of 77. Tomorrow night will be partly cloudy with a low of 55. By Thursday, expect variable clouds with a chance of a few showers and a high of 79. Friday will be mostly cloudy with a chance of a couple of thunder showers and a high of 72. Saturday looks to be mostly cloudy with a high of 76. For Blueberry Broadcasting, I'm AccuWeather meteorologist Jason Caterina.

0: 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Those guys went on tour last summer, and they just rocked it. Like Glass Tiger will next. And Shania Twain, I'll throw in some Loverboy for you. It's Driving Home with Big 104.
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0: Me too. Order one for me. Big 104 with Ryan. Nick DeHunt at 7 o'clock tonight. I give you your own office. I give you your voice. And now I've given you your own microphone.
1: Yes.
0: I was
1: thank
0: so
1: you,
0: upset.
1: Ryan Cody.
0: Why doesn't she have her own microphone? Well, Ryan, you know, she hasn't made it. Just give her own microphone.
1: Is this the only room where there was only one microphone working and not two?
0: Well, there used to be two, but, you know, they started moving microphones with so many guests that main cabin masters would come on.
1: Gotcha.
0: We have so many people. You remember when, well, Motley Crue's coming. You remember when Darling Nikki was here with Motley Crue?
1: I do remember.
0: I don't think I finished paying all that bail money yet. What a night that was.
1: Whew. Oh,
0: yeah.
1: Man.
0: Is the statute of limitations expired on all stories?
1: Yes.
0: So, you're going to the Bahamas shortly.
1: I am going to the Bahamas. I can't wait to get sunburned to a crisp. And that's what's going to happen.
0: You know how I avoid that?
1: How?
0: I stay inside of the bar and watch the girls on go by the beach.
1: Okay, maybe I'll do
0: Ryan
1: that
0: Cooney, margarita, please.
1: Yeah.
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0: 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Kind of a rainy day today. But you know what? I'd rather have it rain on Tuesday than on Saturday or Sunday. All right, we'll also be right back with Bon Jovi and Blondie, all on the way on Big 104.
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5: Tonight, expect the clouds to break, bringing a low of 55. Tomorrow will be a pleasant day with a mix of clouds and sunshine, reaching a high of 77. Tomorrow night will be partly cloudy with a low of 55. By Thursday, expect variable clouds with a chance of a few showers and a high of 79. Friday will be mostly cloudy with a chance of a couple of thunder showers and a high of 72. Saturday looks to be mostly cloudy with a high of 76. For Blueberry Broadcasting, I'm AccuWeather meteorologist Jason Caterina.

0: 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That was Bobby Brown on My Prerogative. Every time I hear that, I think of Britney Spears' cover. She does a really, really great cover of My Prerogative. You were listening to Nikki at Night. We have another 30-minute big music marathon on the way. 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